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1: Good morning, Star Nation. He lying. When last you see somebody buy a payphone? Lie. When last you see a payphone? Well, I guess technically the phone in your hand is a payphone because you're paying to use it, right? Anyway, 947 HD, y'all. Good morning, everybody. How are y'all doing Thursday morning? Through Friday. Already thinking about the weekend. I've been thinking about the weekend since last weekend. You know what I mean? So, yeah, the weekend is always on my mind. But that's all right. We're going to get through this day. We're going to be productive. We're going to show love. We're going to be nice to people. We're going to forgive those that have done us wrong. And we're going to have a good day. We're going to have a great day. Am I right or am I right? That's right. Start the day right, people. What are you telling yourself in the morning? Let's get some morning affirmations in. Repeat after me. Today is a gift from God, and I receive it with gratitude. Repeat after me. I trust God's timing because his plans for me are good. Repeat after me. I am healthy in body, clear in mind, and joyful in spirit. Repeat after me. God's blessings are flowing into my life, and I will use them to bless others. That's right, people. Last one. I release yesterday's worries and embrace today's possibilities. I heard a quote from Erling Haaland. Erling Haaland said, because somebody asked him, you know, how do you train so hard? How do you just keep going when you're on the field?

0: He said it's very simple. He just tells his mind he's not tired. Once his mind tells his body he's not tired, guess what? He's not tired, and he keeps going. The mind is a very powerful thing, people. Use it wisely. 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Good morning.
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1: 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It's now 6:30 a.m. What began as a successful boating rescue ended in tragedy on Wednesday as ship captain Anthony Murray died mere hours after being found. Murray was among six crew members rescued from the fishing vessel St. Vincent 7 after 8 days out at sea. Officials say the 66-year-old developed shallow breathing shortly after being rescued and later became unresponsive aboard the merchant vessel Marvel Kite while it was en route to St. Lucia. The vessel was diverted to St. Vincent, where his death was formally declared. Claims that nurses were forced into four-hour shifts and suffered income losses have been rejected by the North Central Regional Health Authority. The NCRHA says standard nursing shifts remain 8 or 12 hours, adding that shorter hours were only temporary arrangements for about 3% of its nursing staff due to personal health or transportation challenges. Police have seized and destroyed an estimated $5 million TT worth of marijuana in the La Lune Forest, Moruga. During an operation on Tuesday, officers discovered two cannabis fields spanning approximately 1.5 acres, containing about 5,000 fully grown marijuana trees. Barbados is moving to make it a legal requirement for employers to pay workers on their scheduled payday. Prime Minister Mia Mottley says the Protection of Wages Bill will prevent unjustified delays in salary payments and protect workers from unfair deductions. The bill also prohibits employers from charging interest on wage advances and limits certain deductions from workers' pay. And the People's National Movement will host a public meeting at Balize House in Port of Spain this evening, which it has dubbed, in defense of our democracy and freedom. It comes amid ongoing scrutiny over the financing of the PNM's multi-million dollar headquarters, which the opposition party has dismissed as being politically motivated. That's trending stories to 6:30 a.m. here on Star 947.
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1: 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Take it.

But that's right. Hopefully that's how you feel about Star 947 HD, y'all. Stay right here with me all morning long. I'm going to give you all this good music to wake up to. Big up everybody in the Star Chat. Star Chat Live people, send me a message on WhatsApp. 777-4947. Good morning, my girl. Thick Sauce down in Grandy. What's up, Jerry? Good morning, Jerry. Out in Grenada. What's up? Good morning, Cordell. Good morning, Bina, Ashley, and Lily. Lovely weather here. The kids can go outside and play. That's right, Bina. Kids can go out and play. What's up, my boy Cordell? Good morning, Chris. Good morning,

0: Shastri. Good morning, Raj Wabham. All right. Good morning, Vanessa. Good morning, Shane. How is everybody doing? It's a beautiful Thursday morning, y'all. And you're on Star 947.
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All right. 947 HD, y'all. Happy Thursday morning, 7:05 a.m. Jay's there with you on the Star of Ojo World Star Chat Live, of course. Hit me up on the Star Chat, 777-4947. I love hearing from you. Have you heard that the United States is planning to tax the Spanish national team $13.125 million? Apparently, every game that was played in the U.S., Spain played 7 out of the 8 games that they played in the World Cup. 7 of them were played in the United States. And for every game, the Spain national team is going to be taxed. Honestly, I don't know how to feel about this. Meaning to say, first of all, it's not my money, so it don't affect me, so my opinion don't really matter. But my point is, people were kind of upset about this, you know, talking about how the government would take the players and their money and thing. But that's the laws. Those are the laws, and I imagine the Spanish every federation in the World Cup would have been notified before the tournament to say, hey, what's going on? Wherever they win on U.S. soil will be taxed. Isn't that just normal income tax? You know what I mean? Money earned in the U.S. is going to be taxed, no matter where you earn the money from. What I don't agree with, I think, I'm not sure if this is how it works. Somebody could correct me, but I think I heard this yesterday that they're going to be taxing the individual players as well. After, you understand what I'm saying? So after they tax the team gets the money, the team pays the players. I think the players might then be taxed, but who knows? Maybe not. Maybe that might be a home thing. Maybe that part of the video was wrong. But my point is, they're taxing all the teams. Lots of people upset about this, you know. How could the U.S. IRS, the U.S. government, take part of the people's winnings, right? It's the World Cup. In my opinion, FIFA should have brokered that deal from the jump and say, hey, what's going on? Any money earned during the FIFA World Cup from FIFA cannot be taxed. You know what I mean? But then again, you know, FIFA has to also, what's the word I'm looking for? They also have to have a partnership with the host nations. So if that was part of the agreement, so be it. Just seems a bit greedy, right?

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0: I mean, that's the Chappelle ruin. That's not true. But then it is true, because technically right now is after midnight. You know what I mean? So, right? Every time is after midnight. Well, no matter what time of day it is, is after midnight. Is after midnight yesterday. So what stupidness you're talking, Chappelle ruin? Everything good only happened after midnight. Well, guess what? Everything good only happened after lunchtime too. Because technically, right now is after lunchtime yesterday. 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Hey, what's happening at Dwellings? 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
1: 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It's brought to you by the Kiss Baking Company. It's now 7:30 a.m. Well, Trinidad and Tobago's Nigel Paul and Jolisa Cooper will lead Team TTO into the opening ceremony of the 2026 Commonwealth Games, which begins in Glasgow, Scotland today. The TNT Commonwealth Games Association announced that Olympian and World Championship bronze medalist Nigel Paul has been selected as the nation's flag bearer, while national netballer and former captain Jolisa Cooper will serve as baton bearer. The opening ceremony begins at 3 p.m. local time. A Venezuelan national who absconded from the Immigration Detention Center is back behind bars after police picked him up in Arauca on Tuesday evening. Officers from the North Central Division Task Force and the K-9 unit raided a localized hangout spot on Hilda Trace around 5:30 p.m., where they spotted and nabbed 22-year-old Edinson Maltin Alcala. He had been on the run since escaping the IDC on Saturday. In some other news, the North Central Regional Health Authority has rejected claims by the TNT Nurses Association that nurses were forced to work four-hour shifts and suffered income losses. The NCRHA says standard nursing shifts remain at 8 or 12 hours, adding that shorter hours were only temporary arrangements for about 3% of its nursing staff due to personal health or transportation challenges. A New York judge has set June 1st, 2027 as the trial date for former Venezuelan President Nicolas Maduro and his wife Celia Flores. The pair face weapons and drug-related charges following their capture by U.S. forces in Caracas in January. Both have pleaded not guilty, with Maduro's legal team expected to argue that he is protected from prosecution under sovereign immunity. And New York Mayor Zoran Mamdani says he cannot arrest Israeli Prime Minister Benjamin Netanyahu if he visits the city, reversing an earlier pledge. Mamdani says only the U.S. federal government has the authority to act on the International Criminal Court's arrest warrant. Netanyahu is expected in New York for the U.N. General Assembly in September. Trending stories to 7:30 a.m. brought to you by the Kiss Baking Company.
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0: Hey, did you all see Tyler performing with Shakira? Is Tyler the new Shakira? I feel she could be, you know. She have the dance moves, right? She had the moves. I saw Shakira performing with Tyler. I find two of them look like a good, you know what I'm saying? Them should be a duet. What do you call that? A team? 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Write this down. 621-CBTT. That's 621-2288. Extensions 2816 to 8. I'll say that again. 621-2288. That's the phone number. Extensions 2816 to 8. Follow them on social media. Central Bank social media pages. It's your money. Know it. To grow it. Have some brand new music from the underground coming up.
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All right. Time for some brand new music from the underground, y'all. 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Songs that topping charts all around the world. Maybe we could add it to our playlist here on Star 947. 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

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Rise up. The morning startup is on with Jace.

0: say.
1: Oh yes, happy Tuesday morning. Happy Thursday morning, y'all. You're on Star 947 HD. Jace here with you. Waking you up in fine style. It's about 8:05 a.m. That means one thing. It's time for a financial tip. Good morning to all entrepreneurs. Good morning.

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0: One kiss, girl. 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What do you know about that? Alright. 947 HD, y'all. It's dangerously close to the star play of the day. Have this Lady Gaga and Doechii. I love this song, Locked and Loaded. 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
2: Good morning once again, Star Nation. 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It's now 8:30 a.m. The Court of Appeal is expected to hear arguments today in the procedural appeal filed by Dominic and Genevieve Hadid. The couple is challenging a high court decision refusing to fast-track their constitutional case over their detention under preventative detention orders issued during the state of emergency. Their legal challenge questions the legality of their detention and the extension of the SOE, while also alleging ethnic discrimination and constitutional breaches. In some other news, one of the six crew members rescued after 8 days at sea has died. Ship Captain Anthony Murray, 66, became unresponsive aboard the merchant vessel Marvel Kite and was pronounced dead after the vessel diverted to St. Vincent. The surviving crew members are expected back in Trinidad once medically cleared. A 50-year-old Princeton woman has been granted $200,000 bail after appearing before the San Fernando Magistrates Court on charges including fraud, extortion, kidnapping, and simple robbery. Police alleged Michelle Lisa Lutchman falsely claimed to be a Ministry of Social Development employee and collected monthly payments from a victim while promising government assistance. The matter has been adjourned to September 4th. Well, Barbados will bid a final farewell to cricket legend Sir Garfield Sobers next Wednesday. A state service of thanksgiving will be held at Kensington Oval from 10 a.m., followed by a private gathering at Coral Ridge Memorial Gardens. Sir Gary died last Friday at the age of 89. And in some more regional news, the death toll from the MV Barima ferry tragedy in Guyana has risen to 65, with 44 victims positively identified. Prime Minister Mark Phillips confirmed that some of the victims and survivors were not listed on the ferry's official passenger manifest, with reconciliation efforts still ongoing. That's your 8:30 a.m. trending stories here on Star 947 HD, brought to you by Answer Bank.
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1: Listening to Chase, the voice that gets your day going.

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0: Baby, me know this. I don't know the lyrics for that song yet. All I know is baby. Good music here on Star 947 HD, the wake up to as usual. Jace here with you. Big up the kids enjoying the summer vacay, man. Yeah, summer vacay is on. I find the news very troubling, you know. This troubling news about the 6 crew members that were rescued after being at sea for 8 days. As soon as they're rescued, the captain passes away. That worrying, boy. Somebody say a prayer for the crew members and, of course, for Anthony Murray. Became unresponsive on the vessel when they rescued him. You don't find that weird? That's weird. They're at sea for 8 days, fighting, struggling, surviving, staying alive. The moment that you've been hoping and praying for somebody to come and help you out, and then tragedy. That was a rough one to take, boy. So condolences to his family, condolences to his friends, and of course condolences to the other 6 crew members who went through a life-changing incident with this guy, and then all of a sudden, you know what I mean? That must be rough. So thoughts and prayers going out to these surviving crew members. Hopefully they make their way back to Trinidad very soon.
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0: All right, Kalani, 947 HD. You do, as a reminder, don't forget to fold your man clothes, eh? Ladies, fold your man clothes. You know what I mean? Somebody now watch, somebody now hear that and stoops, you know.
1: Fool what? I not falling nothing. I not falling nothing for he.
0: Hey, that's it for me, y'all. About 9 minutes away from 9 on this beautiful Thursday morning. Ashley is coming up next to take you through the rest of your day, as usual, in fine style. So you know that means good vibes continue. So stick around for some Ash. And hey, what's going on? As you're going about your day, please say a prayer. Somebody say a prayer for our friends in Guyana. Horrible tragedy with the MV Barima. 65 people have passed away. 65. That's a lot of people. We jump on the ferry as Trinis to go to Tobago all the time. We on the ferry all the time. The ferry booked up right now to go to Tobago. Right? Thank God we haven't had any kind of tragedies like this. May God bless everyone on the ferries today, tomorrow, for the rest of the year. And condolences and thoughts and prayers to the family members mourning their family that have passed away on the MV Barima in Guyana. Don't forget to count your blessings, people. Don't forget to count your blessings. You never know when tragedy can strike. So put God first in everything you do, and everything will be all right. Jace out.
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long night in Zen. 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

All right, we're going to get into one more track coming in from Huntrix with AJ Audrey, Nuna, and Ray Ami. I'm talking about this one, of course. So I went upstairs in the kitchen and I saw a Bassa man, and that Bassa man triggered me into thinking, oh gosh, which kits I want, boy, from the new Real Madrid kits that they released. Did you all see the kits that they released? And then walking downstairs to come back inside studio, I bounced up a Real Madrid man. So we started to talk about which kits we want to buy next. He's like the green Real bad. What do you all think?

Okay, Starhalik, here's hoping you're enjoying your Thursday morning with us here. Whatever y'all are doing, to all the homemakers, housewives or house husbands taking care of the children at home during vacation, it's Java, y'all. It's Java. Java 2026 already. Yep, we are into what, the second week of vacay. Here's hoping the kiddies are thoroughly enjoying their days off. Before you know it, you're going to be heading back into the next form, the next stage of your life. It might be new school, it might be tertiary education, it might be university, whatever you all have planned coming up in September. Wishing you all, of course, continued blessings and all the best, all right? And don't forget, a little revision, a little revision during this, July, August vacation. Very, very necessary. You might think, oh gosh, nah boy, do I like 1 hour, just 1 hour a week, just 1 hour a week, all right? That's nothing. And if you feel like, you know what, you're enjoying the revision, do a little 2 hours, or maybe a three, all right? Oh gosh, I sound like a nerd. Oh gosh, that's me. Anyway, time to get inside the underground, coming away, courtesy Republic Bank. 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

0: coming in from Bella K, released in April of this year. Another song released in April.
1: Hands up, hands up, we want it back. 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

And apparently, Rafael Leon actually sent this to Jace a few days ago. And Jace is like, yup. Well, y'all know what Jace is be saying, right? How Gilzo watch football and blah, blah, blah, blah, blah. You know, he loves to talk about women and sports, right? Well, apparently, he totally agrees with Rafael Leon when Rafael said, girls, World Cup is finished. Now you can stop acting like you understand football. Thumbs up. Well, a lot of girls are going in on him, like this one person who said, Rafael thinks women can stop pretending. The Portugal and AC Milan forward quickly deleted the post after backlash before following up with a don't take this Insta too seriously message. How about we unfollow you? How about we unfollow you, Rafael? Ladies, let's just all gather. If we are following him like I am, we need to unfollow. I didn't get a chance yet, but I need to. Today is the day.

This Benny featuring Gus Dapert on Super Lonely. I'm going to talk about making a positive financial change with the NFLP, the National Financial Literacy Program of the Central Bank of Trinidad and Tobago.

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after feeling the pain and hurt that there's no more World Cup, don't worry, club football. Just attach yourself to a club and enjoy, of course, next season starting in about a month. Yeah, like I think exactly a month. I think August 22nd is Real Madrid's first game. I could be wrong, I could be right. Somewhere around there. A month away. And of course, those guys are preparing very hard. They're already meeting up our new manager. Well, I should say the boss is back. Jose Mourinho.

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1: It's exactly 10:30 a.m. Let's take a look at those trending stories around the world, compiled by the OG News team. With the details, I am Ashley. Good morning again. Former Culture Minister Randall Mitchell has written to Indian Prime Minister Narendra Modi requesting review of the conduct of India's High Commissioner to Trinidad and Tobago. Mitchell is objecting to the High Commission's decision to host an open house for the Indian community and diaspora members on August 1st, African Emancipation Day. Mitchell says whether intentional or not, the scheduling shows a lack of cultural sensitivity, as he called

0: calls for the event to be postponed. What began as a successful boating rescue ended in tragedy on Wednesday, as ship captain Anthony Murray died mere hours after being found. Murray was among six crew members rescued from the fishing vessel St. Vincent 7 after 8 days out at sea. Officials say the 66-year-old developed shallow breathing shortly after being rescued and later became unresponsive aboard the merchant vessel Marvel Kite while it was en route to St. Lucia. The vessel was diverted to St. Vincent, where his death was formally declared. A 50-year-old Princeton woman has been granted $200,000 bail after appearing before the San Fernando Magistrates Court on charges including fraud, extortion, kidnapping, and simple robbery. Michelle Lisa Guyadine Lutchman is accused of falsely claiming to be a Ministry of Social Development employee, collecting monthly payments from a victim while promising government assistance. The matter has been adjourned to September 4th. The death toll from the MV Barima ferry tragedy in Guyana has risen to 65, with 44 victims positively identified. Prime Minister Mark Phillips confirmed that some of the victims and survivors were not listed on the ferry's official passenger manifest, with reconciliation efforts still ongoing. And finally, Barbados will bid a final farewell to cricket legend Sir Garfield Sobers next Wednesday. A state service of Thanksgiving will be held at the Kensington Oval, followed by private interment at Coral Ridge Memorial Gardens. And Sir Gary died last Friday at the age of 89.
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0: 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Here is Lady Gaga and Doechii with their hit song, Runaway.
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2: DJ Spartan 28 has been electrifying his native Panama and Latin America for the past 3 years. 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

0: 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Let's go again, huh? It's coming up again. 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
1: 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The countdown is on. 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

0: 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Like what?
1: 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She's like, oh, well, he's an ex, you know. 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Anybody else with me?
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got one more song for you, and then we head into my final news feed coming away courtesy Kiss Baking Company. I saw a story and I've been contemplating for the past 2 hours if or not to make mention of it on air, but CNN posted it. So they posted it about 16 hours ago. So I say, you know what, CNN posted it. Let me be very careful, all right? So listener discretion is advised, especially if you are an empath for animals. I don't know if you all heard about the wildfires, the blaze happening in southern Italy this past week. Well, authorities probing for arson found a grisly clue. I'm going to try my best not to break down here. Cats with flammable soaked rags tied to their tails. These animals were apparently released into the fields, running around and spreading the fire, said a personnel from Civil Protection Agency. And there was a video posted on Facebook on Tuesday. And this person added that other pieces of evidence also pointed to arson, including candles lit among flammable rags and delayed ignition devices. But can you imagine that? How could you take a living thing and put them through that? Humanity needs to... There's no humanity sometimes, boy. Every day, you just think deeper and deeper. What is going through someone's mind? First of all, why even create those fires? Then secondly, why do it that way? Using living things. Absolutely heart-wrenching. All right. I just wanted to touch on that. If you were wondering

what probably caused those fires in Italy. Now you have a clearer understanding as to how it happened.

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1: It's exactly 11:30 a.m. Let's take a look at those trending stories to the hour, compiled by the OG News team and coming away courtesy Kiss Baking Company. With the details, I am Ashleya. Good morning again. The Indian High Commission's open house for the Indian community and diaspora members has been rescheduled to August 8th, following backlash over its original date of August 1st, which coincides with African Emancipation Day in Trinidad and Tobago. Claims that nurses were forced into four-hour shifts and suffered income losses have been rejected by the NCRHA. The NCRHA says standard nursing shifts remain 8 to 12 hours, adding that shorter hours were only temporary arrangements for about 3% of its nursing staff due to personal health or transportation challenges. Police have seized and destroyed an estimated $5 million TT worth of marijuana in the Laloon Forest, Moruga. During an operation on Tuesday, officers discovered two cannabis fields spanning approximately 1.5 acres, containing about 5,000 fully grown marijuana trees. Wow, $5 million worth. Barbados is moving to make it a legal requirement for employers to pay workers on their scheduled payday. Prime Minister Mia Motley says the Protection of Wages Bill will prevent unjustified delays in salary payments and protect workers from unfair deductions. The bill also prohibits employers from charging interest on wage advances and limits certain deductions from workers' pay. And finally, the PNM will host a public meeting at Balize House in Port of Spain this evening, which it has dubbed In Defense of Our Democracy and Freedom. It comes amid ongoing scrutiny over the financing of the PNM's multi-million dollar headquarters, which the opposition party has dismissed as being politically motivated. These stories trending now, compiled by the OG News team and coming away courtesy Kiss Baking Company.
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2: 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We are Ojo.

with these words. Date people who are unconditionally sweet to you. Well, this is more for like the girlsy, for the girlies. Date men who are unconditionally sweet to you. Especially for you ladies, all right? Love you guys. Oh, by the way, and one of our Saholics, Bruno, he said that, morning, Ash, don't forget Women's World Cup next year. Not as popular as the men's, but I will be watching. Back in Brazil, of course. Nice to know, man. And thank you for the video. I just want to give you love. Who would be excited to watch the Women's World Cup next

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tell you what, it's 15 minutes after 12 noon. Good afternoon, Trinidad, Tobago, the world of Ojo. How's everyone today? Happy Thursday to you, the 23rd day of July, 2026. Good afternoon. Welcome. We're live. Nice looking Thursday afternoon outside. Nice weather. Nice and windy and breezy. Hope you enjoyed yourself wherever you are. Those of you heading out to lunch right now, have a good one. Have a tasty one. Those of you on the roads, maxi drivers, taxi drivers, all the take all the time out there. Yep. Star chat on WhatsApp. You can send a voice note or WhatsApp messages. 777-4947. What we have coming up? We have some Chapel Roan. We have some Lady Gaga with Dochi. Ariana Grande stepping by in a short while as well. Ray. And much more. Newsfeed coming at half the hour. Gonna keep you up to date about all that's happening in and around your world. So keep it right here at 947 HD. If you're now checking in for the day, happy Thursday to you.

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1: These are stories making headlines around the world. With the details, I'm Alan. Good afternoon. Oil prices hit $100 a barrel for the first time since the war in Iran resumed. Brent crude, the global benchmark for oil prices, rose more than 6% today. It has been steadily increasing in the past few days. Prices spiked after Houthi militia in Yemen attacked oil tankers in the Red Sea, threatening a key poor export route that Saudi Arabia has used to bypass the Straits of Hormuz. A six-year-old girl died after a boating incident in South Trinidad. The body of the child, who is a Venezuelan migrant, washed up on shore at Los Iris Beach this morning, hours after the boat, which was carrying migrants to the Venezuelan mainland, toppled in the water. A man also died in that mishap. Team Trinidad and Tobago is heading to Glasgow, Scotland, for the 2026 Commonwealth Games, and two of our top athletes are leading the way. Boxer Nigel Paul will carry the national flag at the opening ceremony, while netball star Jaleesa Cooper will carry the baton. Both have put in years of hard work, grit and devotion, representing Trinidad and Tobago on the world stage. And carrying our colors is a well-deserved honor for everything they have given to local sport. Former Culture Minister Randall Mitchell has written a letter to India's Prime Minister Narendra Modi complaining about India's High Commission in Trinidad and Tobago. Mr. Mitchell believes the High Commission is out of timing because of his decision to host an open house for members of the Indian diaspora on August 1st, which is also Emancipation Day in Trinidad and Tobago. He believes that it is culturally insensitive. And finally, the sport is the sport's top-up. The hangover is real. The Norwegian Football Federation is actively considering whether to file a formal complaint to FIFA's Ethics Committee about the decision to suspend the one-match red card ban on U.S. footballer Florian Balogun during the World Cup. Norway's federation had reached with strong concerns, and a decision on whether or not to make a complaint will be made in the next few days in a board meeting. The federation has also filed a complaint about FIFA's first peace prize being awarded to U.S. President Donald Trump. So there you go. That's everything that's trending this hour on 947 HD. That's our newsfeed.
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0: does it better than Niall Horan? A dinner party I'm talking about. Yeah. 129, right here at 947 HD. How's the afternoon going? Are you smiling? Well, keep on smiling. Happy Thursday to you. Hey, the wait is over. 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
1: These are stories making headlines around the world. With the details, I'm Alan. Good afternoon. Despite rumors going around, Nestle's is not closing down or pulling out of Trinidad and Tobago entirely. The company is only stepping away from its local liquid milk and juice operations as part of a global business shift. An intervention led by Prime Minister Kamala Prasad-Bisesa has already secured an extended transition period and opened discussions to protect jobs. Nestle is divesting its liquid dairy operations in both Trinidad and Tobago and Ecuador. The Privy Council will not hear the Dominique Hadid appeal until sometime in October after the court's vacation. The Privy Council served notice today that the matter will not be heard before next Friday when the vacation period begins. This means Hadid and his wife will remain in state custody until the matter is resolved by the London-based Law Lords. The Opposition People's National Movement will gather at its headquarters in Balaizie House in Port of Spain this afternoon for a meeting which it says will be held in defense of democracy and freedom. There will be five speakers, including the feature address by political leader Penelope Beckles Robinson. In some sporting news in Liverpool. Liverpool are in the driving seat to sign Paris Saint-Germain star Bradley Barcolum, according to the UK media. The club is looking to recruit an established winger following the exit of Mohamed Salah this summer, and Barcolum is high on their shortlist. The French international is also wanted by Arsenal, who missed out on signing Morgan Rodgers, and Bayern Munich as well. PSG believes Barcola has a transfer value at around £100 million. And Manchester City confirmed Elliot Anderson's arrival on a five-year deal worth £116 million. The 23-year-old midfielder, who joins from Nottingham Forest, has signed a contract which runs until June 2031. Anderson was offered a deal when he was playing for England at the World Cup. So there you go. That's everything that's trending this hour on 947 HD. That's on Newsfeed.
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minutes away from 3 o'clock here at 947. BTS, Swim, Swim. You know, a lot of people were saying, how did they get in the halftime show at the World Cup? How?

biggest acts in the world in. BTS, yeah. That's how they got in. Swim. Anyway, it's time for me to go. Time for me to wrap it up for today, Thursday. Cruise control, the afternoon drive is straight ahead. The

your destination safely. Before I go, as usual, let's see who else is here. Someone else on the stack. Yeah. Thank you, my brother. What is this? Jerry in Grenada, sending love to baby girl Thick Sauce. Grandy. All right, nice. Okay, Thick Sauce, Jerry says hi. Good afternoon, Vaughn. Head into the buddy. Have a good one. Enjoy the rest of your day. Let's give you a simple reminder. Don't forget to start your day with a twinkle in your eyes and a skip in your step. What a way to start the day, right? Try it in the morning and you'll see. Cruise Control, your afternoon drive is on now right here at 947. Enjoy, have a good one, and stay safe.

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1: Brought to you this hour with the kind compliments of the Kiss Baking Company. A six-year-old girl, Brittany Palacios, died after an overloaded boat overturned just after leaving the shore at Los Heroes Bay in South Trinidad. The child's body was recovered on the rocky shoreline by the Hunter's search and rescue team just after

0: 7 o'clock this morning. The pirogue, with more than 24 people, mostly Venezuelan migrants, was heading towards the Venezuelan mainland. Two adults are also reported to be missing. The Indian High Commission in Port of Spain has postponed plans for an open day for India's diaspora, which was originally planned for August 1st, Emancipation Day in Trinidad. There was some backlash from people who thought the High Commissioner was being culturally insensitive to host his own event on Emancipation Day, so open day will go on without controversy on August 8th instead. Oil prices hit US $100 a barrel for the first time since the war in Iran resumed. Brent crude, the global benchmark for oil prices, rose more than 6% today. It has been steadily increasing in the last few days. Prices spiked after Houthi militia in Yemen attacked oil tankers in the Red Sea, threatening a key export route that Saudi Arabia has used to bypass the Strait of Hormuz. In the sports top-up, defending champs, the Trinbago Knight Riders have revealed their overseas squad for CPL 2026. Head coach Dwayne Bravo will have Alex Hales, Usman Tariq, Colin Monroe, Matthew Britske, and Amshi De Silva. Team Trinidad and Tobago is heading to Glasgow, Scotland for the 2026 Commonwealth Games, and two of our top athletes are leading the way. Boxer Nigel Paul will carry the national flag at the opening ceremony, while netball star Jolisa Cooper will carry the baton. Both have put in years of hard work, grit, and devotion representing Trinidad and Tobago on the world stage. And that puts a wrap to this hour's news feed inside Cruise Control, brought to you with the kind compliments of the Kiss Baking Company. Stay tuned for your next news feed coming up in approximately 1 hour's time. I'm Paris. Good afternoon.
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That's one of your requisite afternoon bubble tunes, courtesy of Tyler and Zara Larson, taking us to 13 minutes away from 4 inside your Cruise Control Thursday. Good afternoon to Bina, Lily, and Ashes.

Let me take this opportunity right now to remind you that in the next hour, we're going to get into 15 minutes for Pennywise, specifically their 5K and Care Fair, where somebody could win a whole package to get them ready for the 5K and Care Fair, coming up on August 2nd, I believe. Meantime, the wait is over. Mickles and Mickles Kids is opening tomorrow at East Gates Mall. That's right, tomorrow.

0: 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Be sure to hit us up in the Star Chat at 777-4947. We're looking forward to hearing from you. Good afternoon to Liz and Chrissy, who is enjoying her vacation for sure. We got your favorites coming up.
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0: And as we're inside 15 minutes for Pennywise inside this hour of Cruise Control Thursday, let me ask you this. You think you know Pennywise Cosmetics? Then get ready for the Pennywise Radio Quiz. 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Every week, they'll be giving away free Pennywise 5K packages. And winning is easy as answering their daily quiz question. And you could be crossing the finish line with them on Sunday, 2nd August. So listen closely and be ready, because Pennywise gives you more to love. We're doing that soon, all inside these 15 minutes for Pennywise and the 5K and Care Fair coming up on Sunday, 2nd August.
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0: So you think you know Pennywise Cosmetics, right? 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Hello, good afternoon.
1: Hi, good afternoon.
0: How are you doing today?
1: I'm fine, thank you.
0: That's good. Let's make you even finer. Are you accustomed to running 5Ks, etc.?
1: No, I've never been to one.
0: All right, that's fine. Well, what I'm going to ask you has nothing to do with that, but it has a little something to do with Pennywise. You shop at Pennywise, don't you?
1: Of course.
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1: Okay, well, Pennywise, you can go and get anything you want. 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
0: All right. Is there anyone that you'd like to say hi to?
1: Just all the listeners out there.
0: All right, cool. Well, congratulations, you are the winner of a Pennywise 5K package to get you up and running on Sunday, 2nd August at the Pennywise 5K and Care Fair. Congratulations, and hold the line for me, please. Simple as that, as we thank the good people at Pennywise for these 15 minutes inside Cruise Control Thursday.

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2: Dominic Hadid and his wife Genevieve will be released from detention this afternoon. The order from Homeland Security Minister Roger Alexander came on the heels of news that the Privy Council will not hear Dominic Hadid's appeal until sometime in October after the court's vacation. The Privy Council served notice today that the matter will not be heard before next Friday when the vacation period begins. Five of the six crew members from the fishing boat St. Vincent 7 are safe and are in Kingstown as arrangements are being made to bring them home to Trinidad. They were rescued by the crew of an LNG tanker, Marvel Kite, which later handed them over to the St. Vincent Coast Guard. All six were taken to the Milton Cato Memorial Hospital for treatment at around 11 o'clock last night. But one crew member, Anthony Murray, died after the rescue. The Hunter's search and rescue team has recovered the body of 6-year-old Brittany Palacios, which washed ashore after an overloaded pirogue overturned shortly after leaving the Los Hierros coast. The vessel was carrying more than 24 Venezuelan migrants. At least two adults are still reported missing. Despite rumors going around, Nestle isn't closing or pulling out of Trinidad and Tobago entirely. The company is only stepping away from its local liquid milk and juice operations as part of a global business shift. An intervention led by Prime Minister Kamla Persad-Bisesa has already secured an extended transition period and opened discussions to protect jobs. Nestle is divesting its liquid dairy operations in both Trinidad and Tobago and Ecuador. And in the sports top-up, Liverpool are in the driving seat to sign Paris Saint-Germain star Bradley Barcola, according to the UK media. The club is looking to recruit an established winger following the exit of Mohamed Salah this summer, and Barcola is high on their shortlist. The France international is also wanted by Arsenal, who missed out on signing Morgan Rogers, and Bayern Munich. PSG believes Barcola has a transfer value of around £100 million. And that puts a wrap to this hour's news feed inside Cruise Control. Stay tuned for your next one coming up in approximately 1 hour's time. I'm Paris. Good afternoon.
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as we're inside the sunset hour of your Cruise Control Thursday. Feeling like the weekend already. It's Java, so every weekend is a long weekend, right? Let's make it so. Good afternoon to the public transportation providers and passengers locked on. I know you like to drive, but remember that you have precious cargo. Save that for when you're on your own.

Good afternoon, Mikkel. Mikkel and I always have these conversations about current affairs. And yes, he brings up a very salient point. Good afternoon to all the attorneys locked on. Any attorney worth their salt is not going to miss the opportunity to get their clients out of detention, courtesy of those PDOs. Now that the Hadids have been released, of course that court vacation is going, may hamper things a little bit. So good afternoon once again to those hard-working attorneys who have quite an uphill battle ahead of them in this very weird time. I don't know how you'll do it. Hit me up in the Star Chat and let me know. Fill me in at 777-4947, okay? Looking forward to hearing from you. 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

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Your smile will thank you. We'll be heading to our news feed soon. First, some of your favorites, and even before that, some messages for you. Pick up some of this if you're in the grocery.

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players are being traded left and right. I have trouble even saying that. But that's the nature of the game. This is what Manchester City is singing to Elliot Anderson right about now.

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2: Brought to you this hour with the kind compliments of the Kiss Baking Company. A six-year-old girl, Brittany Palacios, died after a pirogue overloaded with Venezuelan migrants overturned just after leaving the shore at Los Hierros Bay Beach in South Trinidad. The child's body was recovered on the rocky shoreline by the hunter's search and rescue team just after 7 o'clock this morning. Two adults are also reported to be missing. Dominic Hadid and his wife Genevieve will be released from detention after Homeland Security Minister Roger Alexander signed the order today. The order came on the heels of the news that the Privy Council will not hear their case challenging the detention until the court's vacation is over in October. Five fishermen who survived after being stranded at sea for 9 days are now in St. Vincent, awaiting their return to Trinidad. They were rescued last night by the crew aboard an LNG tanker and were handed over to the Coast Guard in St. Vincent. One fisherman, Anthony Murray, was alive by the time he was pronounced dead. Anthony Murray was pronounced dead shortly after he was taken to the Milton Cato Memorial Hospital. Oil prices hit US $100 a barrel for the first time since the war in Iran resumed. Brent crude, the global benchmark for oil prices, rose more than 6% today. It has been steadily increasing in the last few days. Back at home, the opposition People's National Movement will gather at its headquarters in Balize House, Port of Spain, within the hour for a meeting which it says will be held in defense of democracy and freedom. There will be five speakers, including the feature address by political leader Penelope Beckles-Robinson. Finally, in sport, Manchester City confirmed Elliot Anderson's arrival on a five-year deal worth £116 million. The 23-year-old midfielder, who joins from Nottingham Forest, has signed a contract which runs until June 2031. And that puts a wrap to this hour's news feed and a wrap to the news for the day, brought to you with the kind compliments of the Kiss Baking Company. I'm Paris. Good afternoon.
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